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2: I'm Marianne Harris. Good morning. Telstra has provided an update following their network's major meltdown last week, insisting the issue is fully resolved after the outage blocked hundreds of calls to 000 and cut connection to millions. Insiders allege it could have been prevented if the network had upgraded old servers. The giant telco is currently facing multiple investigations, with the federal government and regulators actively probing the collapse, which could end up costing hundreds of millions of dollars in lost revenue. Home Affairs Minister Tony Burke says our local embassy is waiting to see if any Aussies are impacted by the deadly pub fire in Bangkok that's claimed the lives of at least 28 people. A short circuit in an air conditioner is believed to be responsible for the blaze.
3: Families who are concerned that one of their loved ones might have been caught up in the fire should engage with that number. That's 1300 555 135.
2: Those suffering a cardiac arrest could find help in a tool the size of a soft drink can. St John's Ambulance is launching a pocket defibrillator that could save lives. It has the backing of Chief Executive Brendan Maher.
4: When it comes to cardiac arrest, survival chances decrease by around 10% for every minute that passes without receiving CPR and defibrillation.
2: A new report by Australia's online safety regulator has found significant gaps in how major tech platforms tackle online sexual extortion and child sexual exploitation, as reports of this abuse continue to rise. At least 51 people have died and more than a million have been affected by heavy rainfall in Bangladesh in recent days. And could working from home be making us fat? Apparently we're eating more and exercising less. According to new research, just 1 hour of working from home increased body mass index and heightened the likelihood of obesity.
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2: In sport, the Cronulla Sharks are determined to hang on to their spot in the top four as they build momentum towards the finals. Craig Fitzgibbon's side knocked the Knights out of fourth spot in round 19, but could give it back when the two sides meet on Friday night. Lock forward Cam McInnes says they can't afford to lose focus.
6: If you don't stay on top of things, you can easily slip out the other way. So the finals is still a fair way away and there's a lot of water under the bridge there. And
2: West Tigers prop Bunty Afoa has accepted a one-match suspension after being charged with dangerous contact during his side's loss to the Warriors. He'll miss this week's clash with the Bulldogs. And Spain and France have been put through their paces in the humid Texas heat ahead of tomorrow's semi-final at the FIFA World Cup.
1: Smooth weather.
2: Sunny with light winds about today, heading for tops of 20 degrees. A shower or two forecast for tomorrow and 18. Looking further ahead, showers are forecast for Thursday and Friday with a top of 19. And that's the latest on Smooth 95.3.
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0: 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Take My Breath Away from the first Top Gun movie. And Tom Cruise looking real different in his new movie, which is out in October, called Digger. The official trailer has just been published. And I've got to say, looks kind of strange. It could be good, though. More Feel Good lined up for you next. 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
18: 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In Peakhurst, a crash on Forest Road at Henry Lawson Drive, lane 1 eastbound is blocked. In Wilton, a crash earlier this morning involving a couple of trucks and a couple of cars has Picton Road closed between MacArthur Drive and Armand Street. In Mascot, a semi-trailer's broken down on General Holmes Drive. It's in lane 1 southbound just past Mill Pond Road. Phone bill rivaling fuel costs? 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That's traffic on Smooth 95.3.
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19: Good morning, I'm Mahan Kashani. President Donald Trump says the US is reinstating a naval blockade off Iranian ports in the Strait of Hormuz. He's also announced plans to impose a 20% charge on all cargo shipped through the waterway. It comes after days of escalating strikes between the US and Iran. Meanwhile, DFAT has ramped up travel advice for Australians who are stopping over at airports in the Middle East. Anyone arriving in Qatar, the UAE or Kuwait is being told to reconsider their travel, while those flying into Oman and Jordan should exercise a high degree of caution. Shocking accounts of anti-Semitism on Australian university campuses have emerged at Royal Commission hearings in Melbourne. A tutor at the University of New South Wales claiming he temporarily lost work after reporting students performing Nazi salutes. The landmark hearings will run in Melbourne until the end of the week. Telstra has apologised for last week's outage, saying it let Aussies down. In a statement sent out to customers, CEO Vicky Brady says a full investigation will be carried out and Telstra is committed to making the network stronger. The telco also warning fraudsters are calling up customers trying to take advantage of the outage. And tributes continue from around the world for beloved actor Sam Neill following his sudden death at the age of 78. The Kiwi actor died surrounded by family at a private Sydney hospital. A statement on his Instagram says he remained cancer-free after his blood cancer battle. Aussie actress Nicole Kidman among those paying tribute to Neil, saying he was one of the greats.
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19: Updating sport. NRL legend Paul Gallen has warned clubs to think carefully before signing Jerome Luai for the next season after the star playmaker was released from the final year of his Tigers contract. Gallen says Luai could use a short-term move to help lure players to join the PNG Chiefs when he joins the expansion club in 2028. And the men's and women's A-Leagues are the only major football competitions in Australia without a collective bargaining agreement. It comes after the Football Players Union rejected the latest pay deal proposed by league bosses last week.
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19: Sunny with tops of 20, a couple of showers tomorrow, 18, showers Thursday and Friday. And that's the latest on Smooth 95.3.
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0: Beautiful winter's day across our city. Thank you very much for using this as a soundtrack to your day. Hello, it's Ty Frost. Back to the feel good with Summer Rain. This is Belinda Carlisle for you. Thanks for listening.

0: 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I think that would be a fun night out. 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

0: 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Never going to give you up. Hello, it's Ty. 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
21: 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See website for T's and C's. In Erskine Park, two cars have collided on Erskine Park Road near Swallow Drive. They're in the southbound breakdown lane. A semi-trailer has broken down on the Western Distributor at Pyrmont. It's in an outbound lane approaching the Anzac Bridge. At Mascot, a semi-trailer broke down on General Holmes Drive. It's been sitting in the left southbound lane just past Mill Pond Road for a little while now. 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
22: Good afternoon, I'm Heidi Tiltons. The Australian government says it doesn't support Donald Trump's plan to impose a toll on the Strait of Hormuz. The US president has revealed plans to reimpose the blockade of Iranian ports and to charge a 20% toll as it launches a new wave of strikes. Speaking from Washington, Assistant Defence Minister Peter Khalil has told Sky, Australia wants to see a resumption of the ceasefire.
23: We've said consistently we want to see a resumption of the negotiations and a resumption of the ceasefire, and for the Straits of Hormuz to be open and for there to be freedom of navigation.
22: Authorities are hoping to find out today whether a northern giant petrel picked up at Noosa Beach is infected with bird flu. If confirmed, it would be Queensland's first case of the highly contagious virus. Australia's largest pension funds are failing to meet basic customer service standards. A survey's found a quarter of prospective Superfund customers were told to go online to find basic details when they called for information. The time of day we eat may have more of an impact on our metabolic health than how much we consume. Aussie researchers have found that those who ate food late at night may be more susceptible to obesity and other health issues. And Kim Kardashian has shared a photo dump of her summer holidays on Instagram. The star showing her relationship with F1 icon Lewis Hamilton has hit another checkpoint as he enjoyed a getaway with Kim and her kids.
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22: Updating sport, and the Wallabies are looking to send off coach Joe Schmidt on a winning note amidst one of their worst runs of form in history. Australia has lost 9 of its past 10 matches under Schmidt heading into Saturday's Nations Championship battle with Italy and Perth. Former Wallaby and World Cup winner Matt Burke says there are positives, but the results just haven't been there.
25: It's one of those frustrating ones, isn't it? The irony of it is, and there's really good footy being played, we're just on the wrong side of the ledger, which is difficult to swallow.
22: The Melbourne Storm's hopes of making a 16th straight final series have been dealt a blow. Cameron Munster will undergo surgery to repair knee cartilage and will miss up to 6 weeks. And Collingwood heads into the AFL Tribunal tonight, challenging Billy Frampton's one-match ban for rough conduct.
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22: Blue skies for the rest of the afternoon, getting down to 10 degrees tonight. A shower or two tomorrow with a top of 18. Looking further ahead, showers for Thursday and Friday. Right now in the city, it's 18 degrees, 19 in our west, and that's the latest on Smooth.
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16: 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Orchard Hills, look out for a multi-vehicle crash southbound on the Northern Road approaching the Defence Establishment. Closing two lanes, causing heavy congestion. The M4, busy but moving westbound through Prospect past the Prospect Highway. The M7, all clear southbound through Cecil Hills past Elizabeth Drive. The M5, flowing freely westbound for around 15 minutes from the Kingsgrove Main Tunnel exit through to Preston. 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
17: Good afternoon, I'm Heidi Tiltons. Angus Taylor insists he is not worried about the ongoing back and forth of polls at this stage as he tries to rebuild support for the coalition. Support for One Nation has slipped in some recent polling, while the Liberal leader has seen some improvement as preferred Prime Minister. Mr Taylor says his focus is on providing a viable alternative government.
18: Oh, I don't get into the polls up or down. I mean, look, the poll that matters in the end is the one on election day. I know it's trite, it's been said many times, but it's true. And so that's my focus, but my number one focus is on laying out our plan and our team.
17: The Communications Minister insists she's in regular contact with Telstra and the 000 custodian in the wake of last week's outage. Annika Wells warns the telco has a lot of work to do to make things right with Australian customers, but she admits there are a number of differences between last week's blackout and the Optus outage.
19: I think one of the differences in the Telstra outage last week compared to the Optus outage in September is that in September, many of those welfare checks took 13 hours to commence from the time that the 000 call was dropped, whereas last week calls to do welfare checks were taking place often within minutes of the call being dropped.
17: Aussie farmers are warning any spike in fuel and fertiliser costs caused by developments in the Middle East could threaten the winter grain harvest. Growers say the breakdown of the ceasefire is concerning as any shortage would likely affect the main grain production window. The waiting game continues in Queensland after a suspected bird flu case in Noosa. It follows at least 13 confirmed cases of the H5 strain detected in wild birds across WA, South Australia and New South Wales. Wildlife rescue manager Will Watson says it's not unusual to see petrels in the area, but hopes it's a negative result.
20: Do come in, spread out across Sunshine Coast this time of year, so it's not unusual. So it's all just very precautionary, and being that it's petrels that are mainly coming in with the flu virus, we've just got to be really careful.
17: And Boy George has revealed he's quitting Twitter after a number of high-profile online spats on the platform, the Culture Club frontman taking to X to declare good riddance.
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17: Updating sport, and Alex de Minaur has climbed into the men's top five for the first time despite his fourth round Wimbledon exit, becoming the first Aussie to do so since Leighton Hewitt in 2009. If the Melbourne Storm are to make a late run for the top eight, they'll need to do it without their marquee man Cameron Munster. The club has confirmed he'll undergo surgery to repair knee cartilage damage and will miss up to 6 weeks. And some good news for Gold Coast AFL fans. Today, star forward Jed Walter has turned his back on interest from Victorian clubs to sign a 3-year extension with the Suns.
11: Smooth weather.
17: Blue skies for the rest of the afternoon, getting down to 10 degrees tonight. A shower or two tomorrow, heading for a top of 18. Looking further ahead, showers for Thursday and Friday. Right now in the city, it's 19 degrees. It's 20 in our west, and that's the latest on Smooth.
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0: Well, it ain't too bad for our Tuesday afternoon together. Thank you, Ty. Simon here now with you. Thank you for listening to Sydney Smooth. I'm going to play you more music and less talk that feels good right through till 5. A McCartney Penn Beatles hit. It was a long song too, one of the best coming up. But right now, let's start with another McCartney. Smooth.

0: 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What a box office smash that movie was. Bill Medley, Jennifer Warnes, of course, from Dirty Dancing. And speaking about box office smash, Moana doing great numbers too. With The Rock in there. Looks great. All right, Coldplay continuing the feel-good soon, and we'll have a sing-along with Sister Sledge, or maybe a little dance.
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14: 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If you're headed to the Blue Mountains in Lura, look out for an incident westbound on the Great Western Highway just past Scott Avenue. That's closing one lane, causing some heavy congestion. Mascot, look out for a semi-trailer breakdown southbound on General Holmes Drive just past Mill Pond Road, also closing one lane. Craving flavour, music and good vibes? 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That's traffic on Smooth 95.3.
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16: Good afternoon, I'm Heidi Tiltons. Oil prices have soared in the single biggest hike since 2020 as the market reacts to possible US tolls on the Strait of Hormuz. Donald Trump warning countries will need to pay to use the key shipping lane, flagging tolls as high as $30 million per vessel. The NRMA's Peter Khoury says, unfortunately, the chaos of the last 3 months appears to be the new norm.
17: Until you get a peace deal and until that strait reopens permanently, there's going to be volatility. And the growing sense is certainly in the Asian markets in particular, they've factored that in.
16: Police have arrested a man believed to be one of the main players in Melbourne's hospitality wars. A 20-year-old Essendon man was arrested at his family home this morning. Investigators claim he directed offenders through encrypted messaging apps under the username Combank. Revelations today, major social media companies are failing to prevent illegal vape advertising more than 2 years after a national ban was introduced. Health experts want the platforms hit with direct financial penalties to force them to clear the unlawful content. The De Beers Diamond Company is suspending production at its biggest South African mine for 2 years amid a depressed world diamond market. Prices have fallen because of sliding demand and stiff competition for much cheaper lab-grown gems. And Connor's story has called out autograph hunters after they followed him home. The heated rivalry star filmed grabbing their photos before attempting to burn them on the street.
18: You guys aren't fans. You're being really creepy and you just followed me, okay?
19: I wait to
18: you
19: don't do this. Messages.
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16: Updating sport, and Spain and France have been put through their paces in the humid Texas heat ahead of tomorrow morning's semi-final at the FIFA World Cup. In AFL, Geelong's Jeremy Cameron will have surgery this week to repair the left AC joint he suffered against GWS on Saturday. The Cats star will be out to 4 to 6 weeks. A massive blow for the Storm's hopes of qualifying for the NRL finals. Cameron Munster's been sidelined for 6 weeks with a knee injury, and the Melbourne Renegades will host the Hobart Hurricanes at the Junction Oval on Christmas Eve in the Big Bash.
15: Smooth weather.
16: Blue skies for the rest of the afternoon, getting down to 10 degrees tonight. A shower or two tomorrow with a top of 18. Looking further ahead, showers for Thursday and Friday. Right now in the city, it's 20 degrees, the same in our west, and that's the latest on Smooth.
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0: Well, it looks like she's supporting England Thursday morning, World Cup soccer semi-finals. Dua Lipa, can you support Spain tomorrow morning as well? I'll be up early at 5. How you doing, Sydney? Simon Diaz here. Let's get back to more music and let's talk with Dua Lipa soon. But now the feel-good starts with Nikki French, The Total Eclipse.
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0: More music, less talk on Smooth FM with David Bowie's China Girl. And Dua Lipa before that, back in the studio after her wedding and huge honeymoon. Sure, she'll be waving the flag for England Thursday morning, isn't it? And tomorrow we've got Spain taking on France. It's an early start for me. Go España. Vanessa Carlton's coming up. And the cool sounds of Olivia Dean.
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0: 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If you haven't got the app, grab it today, the Smooth Player, and you can take us with you wherever you go, even if you're stuck in the traffic. 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
4: Sydney's traffic on Smooth 95.3.
14: 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In Cherrybrook on Castle Hill Road, it's closed both ways with a three-vehicle accident. That's between Edward Bennett Drive and Counter Drive. In the Blue Mountains in Laura on the Great Western Highway, an earlier accident has changed traffic conditions with crews on site. It's impacting westbounders just past Scott Avenue. And busy in Homebush West for Centenary Drive, southbound approaching Arthur Street. 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That's traffic on Smooth 95.3.
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22: Good afternoon, I'm Heidi Tiltons. The federal government hasn't ruled out extending a cut to the fuel excise as the Middle East conflict escalates again. Oil prices have jumped again sharply after Donald Trump revealed plans to reimpose the blockade of Iranian ports and to charge a 20% toll for the Strait of Hormuz. Labor frontbencher Mark Butler says the decision won't be made straight away.
23: Of course, we continue to monitor this situation, and if we have to make decisions in the interests of households, we'd obviously look at that at the appropriate time, but that would be sometime in the future.
22: A Queensland teenager is fighting for life in hospital after being stabbed at a Brisbane Islamic school. The 17-year-old has been left with life-threatening injuries after he was allegedly stabbed in the courtyard during an altercation with another student. Melbourne police have arrested an alleged high-ranking crime figure accused of ordering kidnappings, home invasions and firebombings. The 20-year-old Essendon man is accused of using encrypted apps to task offenders with violent crimes on behalf of an offshore crime boss at the centre of the so-called hospitality wars. A new poll shows Victoria is set for a three-cornered election contest. The latest Redbridge poll shows Jacinda Allen's government tied with the opposition on 26% primary vote, with One Nation on 27%. Opposition leader Jess Wilson says Victorians want change in November.
24: Every poll just shows me that we have more work to do. I know Victorians are incredibly frustrated at the moment, and they see a government that has trashed the future of this state, that is not working for them.
22: And Benny Blanco has opened up about the early days of his relationship with now wife Selena Gomez, the American record producer revealing the singer gave him a chance to walk away before going public with their relationship.
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22: Updating sport, and a Chinese consortium is reportedly in negotiation to buy the Melbourne Storm NRL club for $160 million. The Storm's current owners are apparently in active negotiations to sell an 80% controlling stake of the team to an overseas investment group. Still on league, and Jerome Luai's confirmed he'll play with the Parramatta Eels next year before heading to the PNG Chiefs in 2028. And Wallabies great Matt Burke says Australia needs to be more ruthless in Saturday's Nations Championship match against Italy in Perth.
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4: Smooth weather.
22: Blue skies for the rest of the afternoon, getting down to 10 degrees tonight. A shower or two tomorrow with a top of 18. Looking further ahead, showers for Thursday and Friday. Right now in the city, it's 20 degrees. It's 19 in our west. Now let's see what's leading tonight's stories on Nine News.
27: Thanks, Heidi. I'm Peter Overton. In Nine News, a father of six dies in hospital after being attacked on his morning walk in Yennora. Oil prices soar as Donald Trump announces a plan to charge ships to use the Strait of Hormuz. Coles announces changes to how you can use your flyby points. And Mitch Kenny opens up on whether his long-term future will be with Penrith. Nine News, your news nightly at 6 on 9 and 9 Now.
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5: 3:05. It feels good at work, feels good in the car, singing along, I hope, or maybe feeling good for the school holidays. Second week too. Maybe you're on those school holiday activities with the kids listening. Thank you so much for having us on. Simon here. We're going to spin around with Kylie soon. But right now, let's keep on moving.

0: Jennifer Page and the Bee Gees, Disco Dancing with You Should Be Dancing, right here at Smooth 95.3. More music and less talk all afternoon. Simon Degas here. Hope the school holidays are going well for you too. This time next week, you'll probably be on it. It's 3:34 now. Actually, let's check those roads. Maybe you're on the run home. Then we're going to feel good with the legendary Tina Turner. And how about some Tay-Tay for a Tuesday afternoon?
1: Sydney's traffic on Smooth 95.3.
2: 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Sydney CBD on Kent Street at Market Street. A police operation closing the road north and eastbound. In Cherrybrook on Castle Hill Road, a collision has it closed both ways. Between Edward Bennett Drive and County Drive, diversions in place. And changed traffic conditions from an earlier accident in the Blue Mountains that's impacting Laura on the Great Western Highway westbound just past Scott Avenue. Skip the traffic. Don't miss the action. Wanderers promotion lands at the Events Centre at the Star Sydney this Saturday night. Or catch every fight live and free on YouTube. That's traffic on Smooth 95.3.
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0: Yeah, feels good on Smooth FM, almost 4 o'clock. You know, it's probably the best place to sing out loud. Let's start our little karaoke session for the drive home after 4 with more music and less talk on Smooth. 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
19: Have you experienced the soaking bit of winter in Victoria? 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
21: 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In Mount Annan on Narellan Road, a three-vehicle pile-up northbound at Hartley Road blocking the left-turn lane. Sydney CBD at Kent Street, a police operation impacting north and eastbounders at Marcus Street. It's blocking the left lane. In the Blue Mountains in Laura, an earlier incident has changed traffic conditions with crews on site. It's on the Great Western Highway westbound just past Scott Avenue, lane 1 closed. 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That's traffic on Smooth 95.3.
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22: Good afternoon, I'm Heidi Tiltons. Australia's biggest motoring group is hopeful any rise to petrol prices will be moderate despite the single biggest spike in oil prices since 2020. Conflict in the Strait of Hormuz and suggestions of a US protection toll on cargo ships has seen prices jump for oil internationally. The NRMA's Peter Khoury says while markets have reacted, there has been restraint locally.
23: The most important prices that we want Australians to be focused on are the wholesale prices or the terminal gate prices, and they are still holding relatively stable. So this morning we know that the terminal gate price for unleaded still below $1.70, which is a positive sign.
22: Police have arrested a 16-year-old boy after a teenager was critically injured at a Brisbane Islamic school. The 17-year-old boy has suffered life-threatening injuries after he was allegedly stabbed several times by a classmate. There's been a breakthrough in Melbourne's hospitality wars, with police making their most significant arrest yet. A 20-year-old man has been taken into custody, accused of using encrypted apps to commission a string of firebombings. Detective Inspector Graham Banks says the man is alleged to be a high-ranking member of an organised criminal syndicate whose leader is offshore.
24: This particular syndicate and the offshore task at this stage is barracked around having 2,000 offenders at his disposal. I personally believe that's an elevated number, but it's well within the realms of possibility. There's literally hundreds.
22: Thai investigators now believe flammable decorations helped flames spread during a deadly fire in Bangkok. A short in an air conditioner is thought to have sparked the blaze, which killed at least 28 people. Foreign Affairs is working to determine if any Australians have been involved. And Jay-Z has had to delay his final 30th anniversary concert at Yankee Stadium after gate crashes stormed ahead of ticket holders. The rapper eventually getting on stage after midnight, bringing out wife Beyonce and Rihanna as surprise guests.
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22: Updating sport, and the Big Bash League has decided to fixture a cricket match on Christmas Eve. The Melbourne Renegades will host the Hobart Hurricanes under lights at Junction Oval. It will go head-to-head with Carols by Candlelight nearby at Sydney Meyer Music Bowl. But former Aussie cricketer Kim Hughes doesn't like the idea.
26: 2020, hit and giggle. When I say hit and giggle, they can do that on another day, for goodness sake. There's enough other day that could be appropriate, but not the 24th.
22: Wallabies fly half Ben Donaldson insists he'll be fit to face Italy in Saturday's Nations Championship Test. Both he and Carter Gordon watched from the sidelines as Australia fell to France last week. And Australian John Lem has been signed by Major League Baseball franchise St. Louis.
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20: Smooth weather.
22: Blue skies, getting down to 10 degrees tonight, a shower or two tomorrow, heading for a top of 18. Looking further ahead, showers for Thursday and Friday. Right now in the city, it's 21 degrees, 20 in our west, Now let's see what's leading tonight's stories on Nine News.
0: Thanks, Heidi. I'm Peter Overton. In Nine News, a father of six dies in hospital after being attacked on his morning walk in Yennora. Oil prices soar as Donald Trump announces a plan to charge ships to use the Strait of Hormuz. Coles announces changes to how you can use your flyby points. And Mitch Kenny opens up on whether his long-term future will be with Penrith. Nine News, your news nightly at 6 on 9 and 9 Now. If you've had

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3: 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You've got the mic, okay? Some Wham coming up, some disco from Gloria Gaynor. But now it's Diana Ross. Let's feel good.

0: Just the right blend, isn't it? 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ABBA's coming up. That'll get you singing along. Rod Stewart's in there too. 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
2: 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Sydney CBD on Kent Street at Market Street, a police operation knocking out a lane north and eastbound. Reports of an accident in Pyrmont over the Anzac Bridge delaying your trip travelling out of the city. A busy run in Cremorne for Military Road, city bound towards Neutral Bay. Those delays back past the Mossman Junction. 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See website for T's and C's. That's traffic on Smooth 95.3.
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13: Hello, Michael Usher here in 7 News tonight. Tributes for Sam Neill. His co-stars reveal more about a hidden health battle. Donald Trump's Iran blockade is back. What that'll do to fuel prices. First Kmart, now Target. The revamp that's good news for shoppers. 7 News at 6.
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0: feels a little chilly, but it feels good, doesn't it, with Snow Patrol chasing cars on Sydney's Smooth FM. And maybe that's what you're doing right now, chasing some cars, heading home with Kelly Golding after five on the More Music Drive. She's with us right till 9 o'clock tonight. Don't forget tomorrow, Byron Webb's back from 5:30 on Smooth's More Music Breakfast, 6 to 5 now. Heidi's ready for a traffic and news update next to 5.
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12: 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In Belfield on Punchbowl Road, a car and pedestrian accident causing delays both ways at Burwood Road. A police operation in Sydney CBD on Kent Street. That's blocking Lane 1 North and Lane 1 Eastbound at Market Street. Delays in the area starting to build. In Rozelle on the Western Distributor, if you're travelling out of the city, watch out for a breakdown westbound over the Anzac Bridge. Fancy saving on fancy chocolate? Aldi prices just got Aldia across the Moza Roth range. 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That's traffic on Smooth 95.3.
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14: Good afternoon, I'm Heidi Tiltons. The Australian government says it doesn't support Donald Trump's plan to impose a toll on the Strait of Hormuz. The US president has revealed plans to reimpose the blockade of Iranian ports and to charge a 20% toll as it launches a new wave of strikes. Speaking from Washington, Assistant Defence Minister Peter Khalil has told Sky, Australia wants to see a resumption of the ceasefire.
15: We've said consistently we want to see a resumption of the negotiations and a resumption of the ceasefire. Fire and for the Straits of Hormuz to be open and for there to be freedom of navigation.
14: Meantime, it's unclear if the collapsed ceasefire in the Middle East will send petrol prices up in Australia. Oil prices have surged by more than 10% following the US blockade of shipping through the Strait. The federal government isn't ruling out an extension to a cut in the fuel excise, which is due to expire at the end of the month. The head of a Brisbane Islamic school is confident a wounded teenager will survive after he was allegedly stabbed by another student. A 17-year-old has been rushed to hospital with serious injuries while a 16-year-old was taken into custody in a nearby suburb. The school's chief executive, Ali Kadri, says there is no ongoing threat to other students.
16: We've got a confirmation that he's doing okay. I do want to assure everyone that school acted immediately to ensure the safety of all students.
14: A popular Toy Story 5 collector cup sold at Hoyts is being recalled nationwide. The consumer watchdog warning the character figurines on the cups can easily snap into small pieces, posing a fatal choking hazard to young kids. And America's Treasury Secretary has unveiled new commemorative coins featuring Donald Trump's face. The $1 coin being released to mark America's 250th anniversary.
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14: Updating sport, and West Tigers coach Benji Marshall has explained why he asked Jerome Luai to find a different club for next season. Both parties had initially agreed to stick together in 2027, despite Luai signing for the PNG Chiefs in 28. But Marshall says the club's mindset has changed.
18: No one's saying that Jerome's not good. No one's saying that he's bad for the team, or we don't love him. We love what he brings. We love it. But moving forward, that we're prioritising guys that are probably going to be here for the next 10 years, not for the next 12 months.
14: And Rugby Australia boss Phil Waugh is defending the timeline of Joe Schmidt's coaching handover to Les Kiss, despite the Wallabies crashing to a sixth straight loss.
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11: Smooth weather.
14: Clear skies tonight, getting down to 10 degrees. A shower or two tomorrow with a top of 18. Looking further ahead, showers for Thursday and Friday. Right now in the city, it's 18 degrees. It's the same in our west. Now let's see what's leading tonight's stories on Nine News.
20: Thanks, Heidi. I'm Peter Overton. In Nine News, a father of six dies in hospital after being attacked on his morning walk in Yennora. Oil prices soar as Donald Trump announces a plan to charge ships to use the Strait of Hormuz. Coles announces changes to how you can use your flyby points. And Mitch Kenny opens up on whether his long-term future will be with Penrith. Nine News, your news nightly at 6 on 9 and 9 Now.
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24: 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It is great to have your company. I have so many good songs lined up for you this afternoon. Can't wait to get into it. Let's kick things off with John Farnham, Age of Reason on Smooth.

0: Feeling good on Smooth. We're able to practice our French for Bastille Day today with that one, aren't we? Lady Marmalade La Belle. Voulez-vous coucher avec moi? Can pretend we're French anyway for a brief moment. Kelly Golding here. It is great to have your company today. Hope the trip home is going well, or you might be just about to knock off now. We'll check the roads next. 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
2: 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In Enfield on Coronation Parade, a car and bicycle accident southbound just past the Hume Highway, blocking lane 1. Sydney CBD, a police operation remains, leaving heavy traffic on Kent Street at Market Street. Crews on site blocking the left lane north and eastbound. Slowing for the M2 westbound towards the M7 merge all the way through to Sunnyholt Road, the M2 back into Macquarie Park. 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That's traffic on Smooth 95.3.
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0: 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We are playing more music and less talk for the drive home. Hope it's going smoothly. We'll check the roads in a sec and back soon with more great songs to sing along to after the 6 o'clock news.
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13: 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In Bankstown, a three-car crash on Marion Street westbound just before Edgar Street, blocking a lane. Sydney CBD on Kent Street. A police operation remains at Market Street. That's sitting in lane one for north and eastbound. There's heavy traffic in the area as a result. Reports of an incident in Casula for the M5 eastbound approaching the Hume Highway. Traffic back to Edmondson Park on the Hume Motorway. 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Conditions apply. That's traffic on Smooth 95.3.
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15: Good evening, I'm Heidi Tiltons.
14: Oil prices have soared in the single biggest spike since 2020 as the market reacts to possible US tolls on the Strait of Hormuz. Donald Trump has vowed countries will need to pay to use the key shipping lane, flagging tolls as high as $30 million per vessel. The NRMA's Peter Khoury says, unfortunately, the chaos of the last 3 months appears to be the new norm.
15: So until you get a peace deal and until that strait reopens permanently, there's going to be volatility. And the growing sense is certainly in the Asian markets in particular, they've factored that in.
14: Police say they've made their most consequential arrest so far as they investigate Melbourne's hospitality wars. A 20-year-old man has been charged over a string of violent crimes targeting Melbourne hospitality venues. Police say he could be linked to dozens of incidents. Tinder, Instagram and Grindr are being called out amid claims they're failing to address complaints of sexual extortion amongst Aussie users. Young men aged 18 to 24 were the most common victims targeted by scammers demanding money. Communications Minister Annika Wells says tech companies must address the issue.
16: This is some of the most heinous content and conduct that we see online. And yet, the report has found that big tech is simply not doing enough. They have the tools, they have the resources, and yet they are choosing not to use them with full effect.
14: Angus Taylor insists he's not worried about the ongoing back and forth of polls at this stage as he tries to rebuild support for the coalition. Support for One Nation has slipped in some recent polling, while the Liberal leader has seen some improvement as preferred Prime Minister. Mr Taylor says his focus is on providing a viable alternative government.
17: Oh, I don't get into the polls up or down. I mean, look, the poll that matters in the end is the one on election day. I know it's trite, it's been said many times, but it's true. And so that's my focus, but my number one focus is on laying out our plan and our team.
14: And Boy George has revealed he's quitting Twitter after a number of high-profile online spats on the platform, the Culture Club frontman taking to X to declare good riddance.
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14: Updating sport, and the world's best golfers are preparing for the final major of the year, the Open Championship at Royal Birkdale in the UK. Former world number one Jordan Spieth feels he's due a run in contention after steadily improving his recent form.
19: There are things I can do now that I can do significantly better than I could when I was number one in the world. There should be nothing that should stop me in my own head of being able to search and believe that I can reach that again.
14: Seven Aussies will tee off from Friday morning, including former champion Cameron Smith. A massive blow for the Storm's hopes of qualifying for the NRL finals. Cameron Munster's been sidelined for 6 weeks with a knee injury, and Melbourne vice-captain Jack Viney could miss the rest of the season with a back injury, preventing him from running.
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12: Smooth weather.
14: Clear skies tonight, getting down to 10 degrees. A shower or two tomorrow with a top of 18. Looking further ahead, showers for Thursday and Friday. Right now in the city, it's 18 degrees. It's the same in our west. Now let's see what's leading tonight's stories on Nine News.
21: Thanks, Heidi. I'm Peter Overton. In Nine News, a father of six dies in hospital after being attacked on his morning walk in Yennora. Oil prices soar as Donald Trump announces a plan to charge ships to use the Strait of Hormuz. Coles announces changes to how you can use your flyby points. And Mitch Kenny opens up on whether his long-term future will be with Penrith. Start over on Nine now as soon as you're home.
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0: 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Kelly Golding here, playing more music and less talk for Tuesday night. Are you setting the alarm tomorrow bright and early to watch the FIFA World Cup semi-finals, France and Spain? It's going to be an exciting one, isn't it? England and Argentina on Thursday. I'm into it. We'll continue the feel-good music next on Smooth.
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0: PC Peniston, bringing the feel good to your Tuesday night. It's Kelly Golding. Great to have you here. More favourites on the way after a quick check of the roads last time tonight, then Whitney Houston on Smooth.
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2: 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I've got a broken down bus in Ingleside on Monavale Road, westbound approaching Cabrickie Road. Heavy traffic backing up behind it. Sydney CBD, a police operation remains on Kent Street at Market Street. That's knocking out the left lane north and eastbound, delaying your trip in the CBD as a result. And heavy in ride over the Rag Bridge for southbounders with traffic back up the hill to the top right shops. Every minute of every day, a child is admitted to hospital. Your monthly donation to Starlight brings happiness when it's needed most. Donate at starlight.org.au. That's traffic on Smooth 95.3.
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0: Hope you're settling in well to your Tuesday night. This is Smooth. It's Kelly Golding playing all your favourites. More to come after 7 o'clock as well. When the going gets tough, the tough get going. That's what Billy Ocean thinks. We'll hear from him next.
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2: 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Thanks for joining us and making us part of your Tuesday night. Lots of feel-good music coming your way this hour. Let's get back into it. This is Smooth.

0: good on Smooth. Ellie Goulding, Love Me Like You Do. Nice way to spend a Tuesday night. Thanks for being here. If you're listening at work or you might be streaming on the Smooth Player app. If you don't have the Smooth Player app, it is easy to download and you can take Smooth wherever you go. 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

0: Thanks for choosing Smooth, spending your Tuesday night with us. It's Kelly Golding playing more music and less talk. We'll take a quick break. I've got more favourites on the way after 8.
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18: Hi, Kelly Golding here. Great to have your company for Tuesday night. Hope the week is off to a brilliant start. I've got lots of favourites this hour. Adele soon. Let's get back into it with Savage Garden.

0: Shania Twain bringing the feel-good energy to your Tuesday night on Smooth. That don't impress me much. And a favourite too, always on my mind. It is great to have you here. Kelly Golding playing more music and less talk. Cam Daddo's in after nine. To get us there, Culture Club and Britney Spears next on Smooth.
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0: Great song, isn't it? Love that. This is Smooth. We are playing more music and less talk, and it continues after 9 o'clock with Cam Dado. 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

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Cameron Daddo here with you till midnight. Hope you're feeling refreshed and ready for an evening of feel-good music. I know I am. Got hours of favourites lined up, so settle in and kick off the shoes with a look to the skies with Tina Arena.

0: 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Beautiful. You're beautiful. Cab Daddo on Smooth. How are your hobbies going? My wife, Ali, always has a jigsaw puzzle on the go. I'm sure she uses that time to allow things to settle her day, put the pieces together, so to speak. And I'm pleased to say my guitar has been getting more attention of late. I've missed playing. I love that I get to play music for you every night. Cam Daddo here as we only play the best here on Smooth. 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

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Cam Dado for your Tuesday night with more feel-good tunes on the way. 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
0: Top of the hour. If you kicked off work for the evening, stay on Smooth for the songs to keep you feeling good. I'm Cam Datto, and if you love you too, I'll get on with or without you soon. Right now, make yourself a cuppa and enjoy Whitney.

0: On your Feel Good Music Station with Ed Sheeran and the A-Team. Shout out to those in the process of moving house. It's time consuming. Sure, your muscles are a little tired from all the lifting and organising. Got my fingers crossed that you'll be settled in your new home soon. Congratulations. Cam Daddo with a shout out to all the movers and shakers. Mariah Carey's Hero is on very soon. So keep it here on Smooth.
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0: Cameron Daddo here on Smooth with more music, less talk. And for those heading home from work or a late dinner, I'm sure you're enjoying the quieter roads at this time of night. I've got the feel-good sing-alongs with Kenny and Dolly on the way next.
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2: 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Cam Daddo, keeping you company till the clock strikes 12. To all my friends working overnight, keeping the city going, sending a big thank you. 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Enjoy.

0: It is so true. Lenny Kravitz, it ain't over till it's over. Sending love to the fans, the family and friends of acting icon Sam Neill, who passed away yesterday. Never got the chance to meet him. Always thought I would at some point. A lot of my friends were very close with him. He was universally loved and respected. His humanity was on a level with the best of humankind. Rest in peace, Sam. Stay warm now with a fave from Take That after the break. You're on Smooth. I'm Cam Daddo.
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18: 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The M2 motorway, a broken down truck is eastbound at the M11 North Connects Tunnel off-ramp, but Reevesby traffic lights are blacked out. The River Road at the corner of Western Street. Schofield's ongoing works will start again at 10 o'clock this morning on Schofield's Road. It'll affect traffic between Railway Terrace and Junction Road. Crews will be on site until 3 o'clock this afternoon. Fancy saving on fancy chocolate? Aldi prices just got Aldia across the Moser Ross range. Now only $4.49 each. Aldi, good different. That's traffic on Smooth 95.3.
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19: I'm Marianne Harris. Good morning. The cut to the fuel excise could be extended as oil prices rise due to the Middle East conflict. Federal Minister Mark Butler says the end to this war can't come soon enough.
20: Of course, we continue to monitor this situation. And if we have to make decisions in the interests of households, we'd obviously look at that at the appropriate time.
19: A 17-year-old boy is recovering in hospital after being stabbed during an altercation with another teen at the Islamic College of Brisbane. A 16-year-old is now assisting police with their inquiries. Chief Executive Ali Kadri is saddened by the event.
21: You can imagine it'd be quite traumatic for everybody in the school and especially for the parents. So our immediate priority now is to ensure that the school's safe for everyone else.
19: New data reveals Australia's largest super funds are failing to meet basic customer service standards. Super Consumers Chief Executive Xavier O'Halloran says a number of issues have been identified.
22: Calls not getting through in the majority of cases, the biggest super fund in Australia, in Australian Super. We're talking a lack of empathy and support for people who are struggling and trying to get their money out of their superannuation fund.
19: A man has died after falling off a building in Sydney's CBD yesterday. Emergency services raced to the corner of Kent and Market Street just before 2:30 and attempted to speak with the man before he allegedly fell from a ledge. Police began CPR, but the man, believed to be in his 20s, sadly died at the scene in front of shocked onlookers. Anyone who needs help or someone to talk to is encouraged to call Lifeline on 131114. And Madonna says she's still pinching herself after her new album, Confessions 2. Top charts around the world. The 67-year-old became the first US female artist to earn a number one album across five decades.
23: Mercedes-Benz are making news with their all-new CLA and CLA Electric. 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
19: To sport, it's been confirmed Jerome Luai has signed on with the Eels for a year before he takes up his deal with PNG in 2028. Perth had expressed an interest in Luai, but due to his family being settled in Sydney, the 29-year-old opted to remain in New South Wales, partnering Mitch Moses in the halves. The Broncos have some big names returning to face Penrith tomorrow night. Ezra Mam and Adam Reynolds have recovered from injury, while Reece Walsh, Payne Haas and Pat Carrigan return from origin duties. To AFL, and a one-match rough conduct ban for Collingwood's Billy Frampton's been downgraded to a fine, making him available for Saturday's blockbuster with Carlton. Gold medalist Shayna Jack has announced her retirement from swimming in an emotional post on social media. And of course, France are now in play against Spain in the semi-finals.
23: Chobani High Protein Greek Yogurt. 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
17: Smooth weather.
19: Mostly sunny with the chance of a shower along the coast today, heading for tops of 18 degrees. Showers increasing tomorrow and 18. Looking ahead for you, showers easing on Friday with a shower or two forecast for Saturday and a high of 18 degrees. And that's the latest on Smooth 95.3.
24: Yeah, thank you, Marianne, and good morning, good morning, good morning to you. It is Byron Webb in to join you for the More Music Breakfast Show at Smooth. And I don't know about you, but I feel like there's a lot of people that aren't usually up so early around Sydney up this morning. Yeah, the first of the semi-final soccer games underway. France playing Spain already down at Tumbalong Park at Darling Harbour. Apparently there's a good crowd. and our very own Spanish representative, Simon Diaz, from our Smooth Afternoon Show, is down in amongst it at the Spanish Club, and he is pumped, and especially with Spain already one goal up. Yeah, all a bit of fun for a Wednesday morning. And whether you're watching the soccer or just getting into your day as normal, well, we're going to have a bit of fun too for you. It's Smooth 95.3 morning.

Yeah, I like that. Lionel Richie and Smooth 95.3 on the way to a Wednesday morning. Chance of a shower or two, and it's going to be a bit cooler around Sydney today with only a high of 18. I mean, really, only fitting it's a bit cooler. I mean, it is midwinter after all, and it's hardly felt like it the last few days. It's felt so good. Anyway, about 11 degrees around Sydney at the moment. And this, hopefully, to make you feel good too, it's the Cat in the Hat Jamiroquai for you now. Smooth FM.

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1: I know it's weird to say this, but I've been thinking about it lately. Reminiscing about us in Vegas, drinking like we're famous. Man, those days were crazy.

It's that guy named Guy. It's Smooth 95.3. Yeah, good song. Choir. Guy Sebastian for you. With Byron Within for the More Music Breakfast Show this morning. Hoping you're well as we get into our midpoint of the week in Sydney. And being the 15th, it means payday for many too. I know, if it's for you, that's a good feeling, isn't it? Even for a moment before you spend it all. We're going to check in with Mary Ann next for our 6 a.m. Smooth News Week here at Smooth.

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9: 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Constitution Hill, a multi-vehicle crash, Old Windsor Road, southbound just past Hammers Road in the left lane. Campbelltown, a crash, Broughton Street at Lindsay Street, traffic affected both ways. On the M2 motorway, all eastbound lanes are now open. A broken down truck has been towed from the M11 North Connects Tunnel off-ramp. It's a winter wonderland at Sydney Zoo these school holidays. Meet frozen creatures of the Ice Age and get creative at the augmented reality colouring experience. 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That's traffic on Smooth 95.3.
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10: I'm Marianne Harris. Good morning. The man accused of murdering an elderly man on his morning walk in Sydney's southwest is now behind bars after formally being refused bail. 45-year-old Coram Anthony Ash had been wanted by police in relation to the alleged bashing of the 74-year-old and faced court yesterday charged with murder after Mr. Pham died of his injuries. The random attack on the father of six has shocked the Yennora community. The accused will next appear in court on September 10. US President Donald Trump has reversed his course on charging a 20% fee for shipping in the Strait of Hormuz. This comes as the UN is urging both sides to halt attacks immediately and to return to their ceasefire agreement. The oil price has surged by more than 10% since the renewed strikes began. An assistant nurse charged with sexually assaulting a resident at an aged care home in northern New South Wales has been refused bail. Police say the 79-year-old resident was assaulted in McLean. A 27-year-old man's been charged with several offences, including aggravated sexual assault. The death toll from a pub fire in Bangkok has sadly reached 30, with dozens of others left injured. While the cause of the blaze is yet to be confirmed, early investigations have uncovered multiple safety violations. And the fossil of a 67 million year old T-Rex has sold just over a whopping 71 million Aussie dollars. Standing at more than 12 feet

0: tour with over 60% of its bones recovered in one of the most complete specimens ever found. Gus, the fossil, was discovered in 2021 on a remote ranch in the US state of Dakota.
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0: To sport, not quite the news Melbourne wanted, with Cameron Munster undergoing surgery on his knee. In another blow to the Storm, Jerome Hughes will miss Friday's clash with the Roosters due to a hamstring injury. Bulldogs captain Stephen Crichton's been named on an extended bench to face the Tigers on Saturday as he battles an arm injury. To AFL, Melbourne coach Stephen King hopes Tom Sparrow will be a one-club player as interest in the D's midfielder continues. And play is underway in the first World Cup semi-final between France and Spain. This morning, fans are watching the game at Tumbalong Park, and spokesman Adam Schumach reckons the party will be even bigger when England play Argentina tomorrow.
2: You know, we expect them to be loud, we expect them to be proud, and lots of colour and movement down here at Tumbalong Park.
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3: Smooth weather.
0: Mostly sunny with the chance of a shower along the coast today, heading for tops of 18 degrees. Showers increasing tomorrow and 18. Looking ahead for you, showers easing on Friday with a shower or two forecast for Saturday and a high of 18 degrees. And that's the latest on Smooth 95.3.
4: Thank you, Marianne. Good morning. It's Byron here on the More Music Breakfast Show. And whether you're well up and about already or maybe the alarm for the morning has just sounded, you're in bed under the doona. Thank you so much for making your morning a part of ours here at Smooth 95.3. 3.

0: Yeah, under control and on our way to a Wednesday morning in Sydney at Smooth 95.3 with Eric Carmen. What a great song and some brilliant air drums in that, hey? 6.15, good morning, it's Byron Webb here for the More Music Breakfast Show as we, well, enjoy another few days out of the, well, for me anyway, out of the making school lunches routine, getting the kids all organised for school. Oh, and I'm loving it, especially filling in at this end of the day. Now, my wife's away at the moment, so I'm solo parenting too, so it's much easier to say, raid the fridge, kids. I mean, mind you, they're probably not eating very well, but that's okay. We'll get back to that next week. 6.16, let's see how the roads are looking for you now. It's me.
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2: 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At Constitution Hill, a multi-vehicle crash. Old Windsor Road, southbound just past Hammers Road. Two lanes are blocked. In Auburn, a breakdown on Silverwater Road. It's northbound approaching the M4. At Cecil Park, Wordthorpe, a breakdown on Elizabeth Drive, eastbound before Wargrove Road. And at Reevesby, a set of traffic lights are blacked out. There's a power failure in the area. The River Road at Western Street. 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See website for details. That's traffic on Smooth 95.3.
0: Thanks so much. 17 past 6 now at Smooth FM. And there is a change moving its way into Sydney today. Not quite as warm as it has been the last few days, with a chance of a very light shower. Headed for about 18 degrees, but back into feeling good now. More music and less song at Smooth with Earth, Wind and Fire for you. Love this.

Feel good for a Wednesday morning in Sydney. It's Smooth 85.3. Nothing's going to break our stride here. And hopefully if you're on that run into work, that traffic's not doing that. We'll check in on that for you. So we head out towards our 6:30 news next for you. 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
2: 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In Auburn, a breakdown on Silverwater Road. It's northbound approaching the M4 at Constitution Hill. An earlier multi-vehicle crash on Old Windsor Road, southbound just past Hammers Road. And at Reevesby, traffic lights are blacked out the River Road at Western Street. Get on board. 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
4: I'm Marianne Harris. Good morning. A man has been arrested following a dramatic police operation in Sydney's inner west yesterday. The 35-year-old was seen clambering across homes and cars across multiple streets, triggering a lockdown for students in holiday care at the local primary school in Newtown. His antics came undone when he fell between two homes and was taken into custody. The PM is set to outline the government's framework for artificial intelligence today. The aim is to coordinate policy across energy, copyright, productivity and defence. He will also be establishing a new office of AI in his department that will be a single point of control for policymaking instead of dealing with each AI issue separately. It's alleged a Victorian ISIS bride showed Islamic State propaganda videos to her children. Police have opposed bail being granted to Rayan El-Houli, who returned to Australia after spending years in Syria. The magistrate will announce the bail decision next Monday. Four charges against former broadcaster Alan Jones have been dropped during pre-hearing arguments in a Sydney court. The 85-year-old is now facing a total of 22 charges relating to six complainants. Major social media companies are failing to prevent illegal vape advertising more than 2 years after a national ban was introduced. Health experts want the platforms hit with direct financial penalties to force them to clear the unlawful content. Heartless thieves have targeted a charity memorial garden in western New South Wales, stealing more than $4,000 worth of plants in Dubbo. And while the Socceroos may be out of the FIFA World Cup, it hasn't stopped Aussies spending up big time during the tournament. Fresh data from the ANZ shows the bank's customers have already splashed $7 billion during this World Cup period.
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4: To sport, and the Panthers are getting ready for a showdown with a desperate Broncos side tomorrow night. The NRL premiers have lost 8 games in a row going into the clash in Parramatta. Panthers fullback Dylan Edwards insists the Broncos are still a threat.
5: Anytime you play the Broncos, they're a dangerous side. Coming off a bye, the sort of situation they are in as a team, backed against the wall, and yeah, they're definitely a dangerous side.
4: To AFL and Melbourne's vice-captain Jack Viney could miss the rest of the season with a back injury preventing him from running, while Jed Walter has turned his back on interest from Victorian clubs, the Gold Coast forward signing a 3-year contract extension. And France and Spain are still at play, vying for a spot in the finals.
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1: Smooth weather.
4: Mostly sunny with the chance of a shower along the coast today, heading for tops of 18 degrees. Showers increasing tomorrow and 18. Looking ahead for you, showers easing on Friday with a shower or two forecast for Saturday and a high of 18 degrees. And that's the latest on Smooth 95.3.
6: 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It's 28 to 7. And it's Byron here for Bogart this morning on the More Music Breakfast Show. And I don't know about you, but on a Wednesday it starts to feel like we're well on the way to the weekend. It's a good feeling. With Whitney Houston for you now, too. It's me.

0: Thomas and Mel singing a very unlikely pairing. And When You're Gone, great song, Smooth 95.3. And this is the More Music Breakfast Show with Byron Webb here at 16 to 7 for you. And I'll tell you what, if you're like us as a family, been caught up in the Soccer World Cup activity, gee, it's been fun. Right now, there is such a party vibe in Sydney, apparently, especially at all the live sites. Tumbalong Park at Darling Harbour's the big one. There are lots of pubs showing it too, and very full. The sports bar at the start too. And great news for Spanish fans. Spain are leading France 2-0 at the moment. With, I don't know how much longer to go, because there's always extra time, isn't there? But yeah, it shouldn't be too much. About 83 minutes into it at the moment. If you're on that run into work in the meantime, and just facing a day at work, let's go and see what roads in Sydney are leading the problems at the moment for you here at Smooth FM.
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2: 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In Kiama, a crash on General Holmes Drive, northbound just past Bestick Street. At Wetherill Park, a crash, the Horsley Drive, just past Cowpasture Road, the right northbound lane is blocked. At Constitution Hill, there's been a multi-vehicle crash on Old Windsor Road. There are significant southbound delays, with two lanes blocked at Hammers Road. Get 3K off select MY26.5 Everests, plus the first five general services free. 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That's traffic on Smooth 95.3.
0: Could be a light rain coming today in Sydney. Be cooler too than it has been. 18 degrees. But are you ready to feel good? Cause this song does that well. Love it. Wild Cherry for you. It's Smooth 95.3. Good morning.

as my dear old dad used to say, well, it's always midday somewhere in the world with a little red, red wine for a Wednesday morning here at Smooth 95.3. Good morning, it's Byron here for the More Music Breakfast Show, nearly 5 to 7, and I'd love to get a red wine or maybe champagne in your hand and get you high above Sydney in the new Sky House After Hours. It's a bridge museum. I'll give you the details and your chance to win right after Mary Ann's news update for you next here at Smooth.

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7: 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On the M4 motorway at Eastern Creek, a truck has broken down on the Walgrove Road westbound on-ramp. Wetherill Park, a crash to the Horsley Drive just past Cowpasture Road. The northbound lane, the right northbound lane is blocked. At Constitution Hill, we've had delays for Old Windsor Road after a multi-vehicle crash took out two of the three southbound lanes just past Hammers Road. In Kiama, there was a crash on General Holmes Drive near Bestick Street. That's been tidied up, but traffic's still quite slow. 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That's traffic on Smooth 95.3.
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3: I'm Marianne Harris. Good morning. Two men and two teenagers have been charged over an arson attack on a restaurant in Sydney's Inner West. The Strathfield business beneath an apartment building was damaged by flames earlier this month. There were no reports of any injuries. The group, aged between 14 and 21, are due to face court today. Telco giant Telstra is now accepting compensation claims from consumers and small businesses affected by last week's disastrous outage. Businesses will need to provide evidence to support their losses online. Telstra executives will face a Senate inquiry on Friday. Prime Minister Anthony Albanese will establish a new Office of Artificial Intelligence within his department, essentially taking control of Australia's AI strategy. The move comes amid concern jobs are at risk as more data centres are built across the country. Senior lecturer in the ANU School of Cybernetics, Jessamy Perriam, applauds the move.
9: It sends a really strong signal that the Prime Minister cares about this, and it's something that ought to be paid attention to across the board.
3: A woman is due to face court after being charged with child abuse offences in the state's west. The 35-year-old was arrested at Gilgandra after detectives received a report regarding the detection of online child abuse material. The state health minister is warning a generation of young people is becoming hooked on nicotine amid the rise in illicit tobacco sales. And the British Prime Minister isn't going to let leaving the job get in the way of attending the World Cup final if England make the cut. Sir Keir Starmer has revealed his plans to fly to New York for the decider before flying back to London to officially resign from the top job.
5: Mercedes-Benz are making news with their all-new CLA and CLA Electric. 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
3: To sport, and the Broncos will seek to return to their winning ways with multiple big names returning to face ladder leaders the Panthers tomorrow night. The Dolphins will also welcome back a host of rep stars for Sunday's Queensland derby against the Cowboys, while the Titans have named an unchanged side for Sunday's match against Manly. Meanwhile, the Wallabies are in Perth preparing for this weekend's Nations Championship test against Italy. England has gone down to India by 6 wickets in their first one day in Edgbaston, and Spain are currently winning by 2-0 in the semi-finals against France.
5: Chobani high-protein Greek yogurt, naturally high in protein, from 100% fresh milk. 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
6: Smooth weather.
3: Mostly sunny with the chance of a shower along the coast today, heading for tops of 18 degrees. Showers increasing tomorrow and 18. Looking ahead for you, showers easing on Friday with a shower or two forecast for Saturday and a high of 18 degrees. And that's the latest on Smooth 95.

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1: Yeah, thank you, Marianne. And good morning, it's Byron here on the More Music Breakfast Show on a Wednesday morning. Have you got your phone near you? Would you like a nice escape into the inners of the Sydney Harbour Bridge? Well, they've opened Sky House After Hours at Bridge Museum. Love to get you 87 metres high up in the southeast pylon, champagne in hand, enjoying some canapes and taking it all in. If you'd like to win it, 1359.50 is my number to call now, and we'll make you a winner. So I'll play some Kylie Minogue for you now. 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

0: There's a couple of blokes named Phil making a Wednesday morning and sitting sound of Phil Good at Smooth 95.3. Easy Lover, Phil Bailey and Phil Collins for you. With Byron with you this morning. And before we check in on your run into work, it's not looking too bad on the Anzac Bridge at the moment. We'll confirm the rest of Sydney for you in a sec. Before I do, though, let's go to Roos and find a winner. Hey, it'll be you, Stephen. Hello.
1: Hi, Byron.
0: What are you up to today, mate?
1: Mate, it's work and a couple of appointments later on this afternoon.
0: All right. No, just generally a busy day, hey?
1: Busy day.
0: Good. Good on you. Well, listen, thanks for making Smooth a part of your morning as you get into it for the day.
1: Have mate,
0: you?
1: I'm grateful that I got through.
0: Well, yeah, this is the bit where I make you a winner too. Now, have you done the bridge climb, Steve?
1: No, never.
0: Man, you've got to do that. That is one of the most amazing experiences, unexpectedly amazing experiences I've ever done. And now they've opened the new Bridge Museum, and as part of that, they're holding Sky House After Hours, which is high up in the southeast pylon, 87 metres up.
1: Wow.
0: And we'd love to send you and three friends along to try that out.
1: Oh, that'd be great, yes. And I've got a couple of friends coming down from Darwin, so hopefully they'll rock up at around the same time. That'd be great.
0: That'd be unreal. What a great way to show them Sydney, mate, inside the Bridge Museum. That'd be awesome. Well, listen, you'll have champagne in hand, you'll have canapes, they'll turn it on, you'll have a wonderful night, mate.
1: Thanks, Byron. Really appreciate that.
0: Good on you.
1: I can't believe I got through. Boy.
0: I'm hearing you don't win a lot, Stephen.
1: Definitely, Byron,
0: well,
1: definitely.
0: You can't say that anymore, mate, because you've done it well, mate. And thanks for being a part of Smooth, mate. I appreciate it.
1: Excellent. Thanks, Byron.
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3: 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In Liverpool, a crash. Copeland Street at Campbell Street. Lane 3 southbound is blocked. The M4 motorway at Lincoln. A breakdown on the Silverwater Road westbound off-ramp. The M4 motorway at Eastern Creek. A breakdown. It's on the Wargrove Road westbound on-ramp. At Wetherill Park, an earlier crash on the Horsley Drive near Cowpaster Road. The right northbound lane is blocked and still delays through Constitution Hill after a multi-vehicle crash on Old Windsor Road at Hammers Road. There's more ways to go electric with Toyota. 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Oh, what a feeling, Toyota. That's traffic on Smooth 95.3.
0: It's 7:15 now at Smooth FM. Good morning, Byron here on the More Music Breakfast Show with a few clouds around Sydney. Not too much, though. It's pretty good. Although there is a change on the way, a chance of a coastal shower for, well, actually much cooler, 18 degrees. Oh, it's only fitting we are midwinter after all. Can't be 21 every day, can it? Here's ABBA for you now. 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

great title for a song. 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It's Smooth 95.3 with Byron and Weathian for the More Music Breakfast Show. Spain, if you hadn't heard, through. They beat France in the first of the World Cup semi-finals. If you want to hear a very happy Spanish man on the radio today, have a listen to Simon Diaz from 1pm here at Smooth. Meanwhile, we'll check in on the rest of the day's news for you next with Marianne at 7.30.

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3: Hey, it's Daniel Ricciardo here. 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
12: 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Crypto is unregulated and high risk. T's and C's apply. In Liverpool, a crash. Copeland Street at Campbell Street. Lane 3 southbound is blocked. The M4 motorway at Lidcombe, a breakdown on the Silverwater Road westbound off-ramp. And at Constitution Hill, a multi-vehicle crash on Old Windsor Road southbound just past Hammers Road. Two of the three lanes are closed. In Edgecliff, there's a car in the clearway. It's on New South Head Road. It's affecting eastbound traffic at Ocean Avenue. 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
14: I'm Marianne Harris. Good morning. The PM will acknowledge the pivotal role AI plays when he releases his framework today for tackling the impact of data centres, copyright and job security. He'll also announce an office of AI, which will be run from within his cabinet, that will allow faster approval processes for AI projects. A 17-year-old boy is recovering in hospital after being stabbed during an altercation with another teen at the Islamic College of Brisbane. A 16-year-old is now assisting police with their inquiries. Chief Executive of the school, Ali Kadri, is saddened by the event.
15: You can imagine it'd be quite traumatic for everybody in the school, and especially for the parents. So our immediate priority now is to ensure that school's safe for everyone else.
14: New data reveals Australia's largest super funds are failing to meet basic customer service standards. Super Consumers Chief Executive Xavier O'Halloran says a number of issues have been identified.
13: Calls not getting through in the majority of cases, the biggest super fund in Australia, in Australian Super. We're talking a lack of empathy and support for people who are struggling and trying to get their money out of their superannuation fund.
14: A man has died after falling off a building in Sydney's CBD yesterday. Emergency services raced to the corner of Kent and Market Streets just before 2:30 and attempted to speak with the man before he allegedly fell from a ledge. Police began CPR, but the man, believed to be in his 20s, died at the scene in front of shocked onlookers. Anyone who needs help or someone to talk to is encouraged to call Lifeline on 131114. And an Argentine court has made a landmark ruling recognising a pair of goldfish as sentient beings with legal rights. Following a complaint, they were rescued from an inadequate 10-gallon display tank outside a sushi restaurant and relocated to a bigger tank in someone's home. There you go.
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14: To sport, and it's been confirmed Jerome Luai has signed on with the Parramatta Eels for a year before he takes up his marquee deal with PNG in 2028. The Broncos have some big names returning to face Penrith tomorrow night. Ezra Mam and Adam Reynolds have recovered from injury, while Reece Walsh, Payne Haas and Pat Carrigan return from origin duties. To AFL, a one-match rough conduct ban for Collingwood's Billy Frampton has been downgraded to a fine. He's now available for Saturday's blockbuster with Carlton. Gold medalist Shayna Jack has announced her retirement from swimming, and Spain have just beaten France 2-0 in the FIFA World Cup semi-final.
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11: Smooth weather.
14: Mostly sunny with the chance of a shower along the coast today, heading for tops of 18 degrees. Showers increasing tomorrow and 18. Looking ahead for you, showers easing on Friday with a shower or two forecast for Saturday and a high of 18 degrees. And that's the latest on Smooth 95.3.
16: 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Welcome to Wednesday at Smooth FM. It's Byron here for the More Music Breakfast Show. And before I play her, can I just very quickly talk about the might of Madonna for a second? Madonna's brand new album is just out now. It's called Confessions 2. It's gone to, well, pretty much number one globally around the world, making her the first female to have a number one album in five consecutive decades. And if that's not enough, this new album is her 10th number one album in the Billboard charts, which is only equaled by The Beatles. I know, it's incredible. She's so good. Now, on Smooth FM, you know, I still reckon this is one of the best Madonna songs ever.
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0: Smooth, 85.3 in the More Music Breakfast Show with Byron Vivian to join you at 16 to 8 now. And feel like you and Giorgio Moroder from that rather strange movie. I don't know if you saw it, Electric Dreams. It's kind of life imitating art where a computer fell in love with a real girl. I mean, this is well before computers were a thing as such. Yeah, kind of strange. Anyway, speaking of movies, if you're after a good one, well, Toy Story 5 is perfect while the kids are off on school holidays at the moment. That alone has grossed $800 million so far. Haven't seen it yet, I can't wait to. And tomorrow there's a brand new one in cinemas, the new Matt Damon, Charlize Theron movie called The Odyssey. It's out tomorrow, it looks good too. Let's see how the roads around Sydney are looking though. In the meantime, it's Smooth.
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2: 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There's been a crash in Constitution Hill causing delays for Old Windsor Road. Two southbound lanes are blocked just past Hammers Road. There's only one getting through. At Liverpool, a crash, Copeland Street at Campbell Street. Lane 3 southbound's blocked. And at Lincoln, a breakdown coming off the M4 onto Silverwater Road. It's westbound. 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See website for details. That's traffic on Smooth 95.3.
0: 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Bit cooler today. Chance of a coastal shower. Not too much in it. Although getting a bit wetter tomorrow. Today they're saying around about 18 as a high in Sydney. But this from the weekend now. 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

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We're here to join you at 5 to 8. It's the 15th. 15 days into dry July. It's payday for many, especially in here at Smooth. But, you know, like us, if there's never enough money in that paycheck for you and you feel like a great night out, after our Smooth News with Marianne for you next, I want to get you on the harbour for a showboat dinner cruise. If you'd like to win that, stand by. Details next.

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1: 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Aldi. Good different. In Liverpool, a crash on Copeland Street at Campbell Street, Lane 3 southbound is blocked. At Constitution Hill, we had a multi-vehicle crash on Old Windsor Road. Southbound traffic slowing past Hammers Road. There's only one lane open. In Edgecliff, a car in the clearway on New South Head Road. It's eastbound at Ocean Street, which is why traffic's pretty tight coming out of the William Street Tunnel and the Cross City Tunnel. The M4 motorway busy eastbound from the M7. It's taking 23 minutes to get to Homebush Bay Drive. Fancy saving on fancy chocolate? Aldi prices just got Aldia across the Moser Ross range. Now only $4.49 each. Aldi, good different. That's traffic on Smooth 95.3.
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3: I'm Marianne Harris. Good morning. The man accused of murdering an elderly man on his morning walk in Sydney's southwest is now behind bars after formally being refused bail. 45-year-old Coram Anthony Ash had been wanted by police in relation to the alleged bashing of the 74-year-old and faced court yesterday charged with murder after Mr. Pham died of his injuries. The random attack on the father of six has shocked the Yennora community. The accused will next appear in court on September 10. The United Nations is urging both Iran and the US to halt attacks immediately and to return to their ceasefire agreement. This comes as US President Donald Trump has reversed his course on charging a 20% fee for shipping in the Strait of Hormuz.
4: The Gulf states are going to invest a tremendous amount of money into the United States, and that was very satisfactory to me. I think it's actually much better.
3: An assistant nurse charged with sexually assaulting a resident at an aged care home in northern New South Wales has been refused bail. Police say the 79-year-old victim was assaulted in McLean. The 27-year-old offender will face court again on September 7. The death toll from a pub fire in Bangkok has now reached 30, with dozens of others left injured. While the cause of the blaze is yet to be confirmed, an early investigation has uncovered multiple safety violations. And good news for Delta fans after the Aussie superstar announced an Australian tour. The 41-year-old has been shot back into the spotlight ever since she wowed global audiences with her spectacular performance of her single Eclipse at Eurovision, where she eventually placed a very respectable fourth place. Tickets go on sale July 20.
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3: In sport, the Sydney Roosters will be without captain James Tedesco again this week due to the HIA protocols from State of Origin 3. Cody Ramsay will start at fullback against the Storm on Friday night, and Tyron Wishart will line up at 5/8 for the Storm with Cameron Munster out injured. Bulldogs captain Stephen Crichton has been named on an extended bench to face the Tigers on Saturday as he battles an arm injury. To AFL, Melbourne coach Stephen King hopes Tom Sparrow will be a one-club player as interest in the D's midfielder continues. And Spain has beaten France 2-0 in the semi-finals of the FIFA World Cup. England take on Argentina tomorrow.
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3: Mostly sunny with the chance of a shower along the coast today, heading for tops of 18 degrees. Showers increasing tomorrow and 18. Looking ahead for you, showers easing on Friday with a shower or two forecast for Saturday and a high of 18 degrees. And that's the latest on Smooth 95.3.
6: Thank you, Marianne. Good morning, it's Byron here on More Music Breakfast Show. And hey, if you're near a phone, why don't we make you a winner? A nice night out on a showboat dinner cruise. Yeah, good. Show, dinner. All that stuff on Sydney Harbour. So perfect. 1359 50 is my number to call now if you'd like to win this at Smooth FM.

0: 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If you're on the roads on the M5, more importantly, there's a problem citybound around Casula. We'll check in on that for you in a moment. Firstly, though, let's go find a winner in NASCAR. I've got Anna on the phone. Hi, Anna.
1: Good morning. How are you?
0: Good. You're going to see Toy Story with your kids a little later on.
1: Yes, I am.
0: Oh, how exciting. I haven't seen it. My youngest is begging me to take her, so I've got to go do that before they finish school holidays. Anyway, hello. How are you?
1: Yeah, good. Thank you. How are you doing today?
0: I'm all right. Anna, let's add to your day and make it even better. I'd love to send you and a friend onto Sydney Harbour.
1: Thank you so much. That's so exciting.
0: Enjoying a captivating live cabaret performance and a three-course dinner on board a showboat dinner cruise.
1: Thank you so much. I'm going to bring my sister. She's going to love it.
0: Wonderful. Anna, have a good day, all right?
1: Yeah, you have a good day. Thank you so much.
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3: 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On the M5 motorway at Casula, a crash citybound in the right lane just past Currajong Road. A crash earlier this morning at Constitution Hill on Old Windsor Road. There are still two southbound lanes blocked just past Hammers Road. In Edgecliff, a car was left in the clearway on New South Head Road, causing eastbound congestion past Ocean Street. The M7 motorway getting busy past Norwest Boulevard. For City Bounders, the run from Richmond Road to the M2 is taking 18 minutes. Nominations are now open for the 2027 Australian of the Year Awards. Who inspires you? Nominate now at australianoftheyear.org.au. That's traffic on Smooth 95.3.
0: Yeah, thank you very much. It's 8:17 nearly now at Smooth FM. We've got the odd coastal light shower coming through today, and definitely a bit cooler than it has been the last couple of days. About 18, I reckon, around Sydney. Too bad, though. 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

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Good morning, it is the More Music Breakfast Show. It's Wednesday, which means we're on track to the weekend now. It's good. And all our news next for you.

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10: 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On the M5 motorway at Casula, a crash. It's in the right lane just past Currajong Road. At Constitution Hill, a multi-vehicle crash on Old Windsor Road. It's southbound just past Hammers Road. There are two lanes blocked. At Edgecliff, for car in the Clearway, New South Head Road eastbound at Ocean Street, plus reports of a crash nearby New South Head Road near Bellevue Road. 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That's traffic on Smooth 95.3.
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11: I'm Marianne Harris. Good morning. A man has been arrested following a dramatic police operation in Sydney's Inner West yesterday. The 35-year-old was seen clambering across homes and cars in multiple streets, triggering a lockdown for students in holiday care at the local primary school in Newtown. His antics came undone when he fell between two homes and was taken into custody. It's alleged a Victorian ISIS bride showed Islamic State propaganda videos to her children. Police have opposed bail being granted to Rayan El-Houli, who returned to Australia after spending years in Syria. The magistrate will announce the bail decision next Monday. The Sydney trams that caught a light on the weekend has triggered the Office of Transport Safety to broaden the scope of its investigation. The independent body will examine what caused the two fires, along with three others that occurred earlier this year on the light rail service, and whether or not the risks were managed accordingly. No injuries were reported. If you're an Origin Energy customer, you may be getting a refund. The company will be giving cash back to almost 5,000 customers after an ACCC investigation expressed concern over Origin's ongoing Saver residential electricity plan. The United States has resumed its blockade of vessels accessing Iranian ports in the Strait of Hormuz. Donald Trump has backed down on his proposed 20% fee on cargo for ships passing through the strait. The US president says he'll instead seek investment deals with Gulf states. And Angelina Jolie and Brad Pitt's kids Zahara and Maddox have taken newspaper ads out as the next step in officially dropping their father's last name.
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11: To sport, and the Panthers are getting ready for a showdown with the desperate Broncos side tomorrow night. Nevertheless, Dylan Edwards insists the Broncos are still a threat.
12: Anytime you play the Broncos, they're a dangerous side. Coming off a bye, the sort of situation they are in as a team, backed against the wall, and yeah, they're definitely a dangerous side.
11: To AFL and Melbourne, vice-captain Jack Viney could miss the rest of the season with a back injury preventing him from running. And Andrew Abdo has begun his final day in charge of the National Rugby League before heading to Tennis Australia.
13: The best part of our sport is the community aspect, and I've loved being, as a dad, watching my kids grow up playing league and being part of the rugby league community. It is pretty special.
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9: Smooth weather.
11: Mostly sunny with the chance of a shower along the coast today, heading for tops of 18 degrees. Showers increasing tomorrow and 18. Looking ahead for you, showers easing on Friday with a shower or two forecast for Saturday and a high of 18 degrees. And that's the latest on Smooth 95.3.
14: Thank you, Marianne. Good morning, it's Byron here. Wednesday, looking great around Sydney. Let's get it sounding good now too with actually one of the coolest guys on the planet, I reckon. Bruno Mars for you now, Smooth. Easy.

0: Definitely a song to get after about feeling good on a Wednesday morning, I reckon, from Boney M here at Smooth 95.3. Good morning, the More Music Breakfast Show with Byron Webb here at 8.45, midpoint of the week. That's always good on a Wednesday, midpoint of winter too. Oh, it's nice to be this far through it. And we're going to have Ty Frost in from 9 this morning for you to keep you company as you get you settled in here. Workday from 1 o'clock, just a reminder, a very jubilant our token Spanish man, Simon Diaz, is going to be in to join you. He's been up very early, enjoying every second of Spain's win over France in the first of the FIFA semi-finals this morning. So not sure if we should be apologising in advance for Simon. I guess we find out. I can tell you, though, he's a very happy man this morning. Let's see how it looks on the roads for you in the meantime here at Smooth.
1: Sydney's traffic on Smooth 95.3.
2: 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In St Mary's, two cars have collided on Mamre Road. Northbound, the vehicles are in the centre lane at Lonsdale Street. On the M5 motorway at Casula, an earlier citybound crash near Currajong Road is causing delays from the Hume motorway. And at Constitution Hill, there was a multi-vehicle crash early this morning on Old Windsor Road. One southbound lane remains blocked just past Hammers Road. 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Get $30 off per month for the first 6 months on selected plans. 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That's traffic on Smooth 95.3.
0: It's looking pretty good so far in Sydney, although there is some increasing cloud, a bit cooler, maybe a light coastal shower or two. And today, instead of 21, unfortunately, we're only headed for 18. It's looking nice around Sydney at the moment. And Tony Braxton in your ears now at Smooth FM.

What a great album that Graceland album was. Paul Simon, that smooth 95.3 with Byron with you at 5 to 9 now. And about to leave you in the company of Ty Frost, who will get you settled into your workday playing the most music around after a news update next.

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1: I'm Marianne Harris. Good morning. Two men and two teenagers have been charged over an arson attack on a restaurant in Sydney's Inner West. The Strathfield business beneath an apartment building was damaged by flames earlier this month, but there were no reports of any injuries. The group, aged between 14 and 21, are due to face court today. Telco giant Telstra is now accepting compensation claims from consumers and small businesses that were affected by last week's disastrous outage. Businesses will need to provide evidence to support their losses online. Telstra executives will face a Senate inquiry on Friday. Prime Minister Anthony Albanese will establish a new Office of AI within his department, essentially taking control of Australia's artificial intelligence strategy. The move comes amid concern jobs are at risk as more data centres are built across the country. Senior lecturer in the ANU School of Cybernetics, Jessamy Perriam, applauds the move.
2: It sends a really strong signal that the Prime Minister cares about this, and it's something that ought to be paid attention to across the board.
1: The police commissioner says he's held a number of formal and informal talks about information sharing between agencies in the wake of the Bondi Beach terror attack. Four charges against former broadcaster Alan Jones have been dropped during pre-hearing arguments in a Sydney court. The 85-year-old is now facing a total of 22 charges relating to six complainants. The Volkswagen Group plans to slash over 100,000 jobs globally as cheaper Chinese rivals completely upend the market. And Madonna says she's still pinching herself after her new album Confessions 2 topped the charts around the world. The 67-year-old has become the first US female artist to earn a number one album across five decades.
3: Mercedes-Benz are making news with their all-new CLA and CLA Electric. 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
1: To sport, and the Broncos will seek to return to their winning ways with multiple big names returning to face ladder leaders the Panthers tomorrow night. The Dolphins will also welcome back a host of rep stars for Sunday's Queensland derby against the Cowboys, while the Titans have named an unchanged side for Sunday's match against Manly. Meanwhile, the Wallabies are in Perth preparing for this weekend's Nations Championship test against Italy. England has gone down to India by 6 wickets in their first one day in Edgbaston, and it was a European semi-final show down in Dallas this morning when France took on Spain, but they were brought to their knees 2-0. Spain's ambush simply too much for the French. England play Argentina tomorrow morning.
3: Chobani high protein Greek yogurt, naturally high in protein from 100% fresh milk. 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
0: Smooth weather.
1: Mostly sunny with the chance of a shower along the coast today, heading for tops of 18 degrees. Showers increasing tomorrow and 18. Looking ahead for you, showers easing on Friday with a shower or two forecast for Saturday and a high of 18 degrees. And that's the latest on Smooth 95.3.
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6: More winter sunshine for us to enjoy across Sydney. We're certainly not going to say no to that. Hello, it's Ty Frost. Good to have you back with me. Feel good workday songs. Heaps of them. Here's Farnsey. That's Freedom.

0: music and let's talk. Sydney Smooth, 95.3. That feels good. Real McCoy, another night. G'day, it's Ty. I'm sure a few people involved with the Bastille Festival, which is kicking off down at the Rocks tomorrow, are going to be very disappointed with the FIFA World Cup game this morning against Spain. But I'm sure the raclette will still flow from tomorrow through until Sunday, and the crepes and the champagne. Enjoy if you're heading down to the Rocks to celebrate Bastille Festival. More feel good on the way for you. Great to have you with me. NSYNC next at Smooth.
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0: 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Sixpence, none the richer. 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And Elton John, I guess that's why they call it the blues. 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
2: 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Make avo toast, become a food blogger, earn a Michelin star. Australian avocados.
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22: 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Good different. In Carlingford, a police operation underway on North Rocks Road at Bellevue Drive. Traffic affected both ways. At Strathfield South, traffic lights are blacked out. Coronation Parade at Hill Street affecting all directions. The M4 motorway, a busy city-bound run. It's taking 15 minutes to get from Eastern Creek to Homebush Bay Drive. You can expect it to take 15 minutes on the M5 at the moment from the Hume motorway to the M5 tunnel. Power up Android at Telstra. Discover great deals on the latest Android phones on Australia's best mobile network. Visit Telstra today. That's traffic on Smooth 95.3.